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Jamie McDonald, Ain't No Way on Praise and Worship. Changing of the seasons. I see where I live. We've got some trees that are getting a little yellow, just the tinge, just the ends. And you know what? I'm kind of getting excited about pumpkin spice and all things fall. Things ready to fall off the trees. Hopefully it's going to be a beautiful, you know, luscious, colorful fall experience. How's things going in your neck of the woods? Maybe you live in more of a consistent climate. Maybe, you know, you're Arizona, Florida, those areas that don't really change that much. So you've got to go ahead and put the pumpkins around just to know what season it is. Here's Passion, Behold the Lamb.

As we play more songs lifting high the name of Jesus, may we remember to be grateful for our joys of a life lived in Christ. This is the Praise and Worship Channel.

0: Music from Kane, Living Water. Maybe you encounter a family member, maybe someone at work who's just always lobbying those questions at you. They know you read the Bible, so they're always asking you the hard questions, and you can kind of tell they really don't want the answer. They just want to be proved right, and they want the Bible to be proved wrong. Tony Evans says, people don't reject the Bible because it contradicts itself. They reject the Bible because it contradicts them. They don't want it to be right. But maybe they're asking you some hard questions and you don't really feel qualified to answer. Came across a website. It's called GodQuestions.org. About 1,000 answers to frequently asked Bible questions are published online. Again, it's GodQuestions.org. And maybe the question that's being lobbied at you has been answered on that site.
1: Well, the old adage is true. Rules without relationship leads to rebellion.
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1: 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But people don't obey these authorities out of love and admiration. That's why it's critical that a new step-parent know their limits, focus on bonding with kids, and work with the biological parent on setting the household rules. Stand together, and you can enforce those rules. Stand alone, and you might just end up alone. 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
1: Moody Radio's 100 Hours of Prayer. Our special prayer season is over, in one sense, but it's just beginning in another. God is at work, even now. He's heard our prayers, and He will act. So don't let this be a one-time event. Let's carry this week's spirit of prayer forward. Moody Radio was built on prayer, and this event reminds us that it will carry forward on prayer too. Thanks for praying.
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Big Daddy Weave, The Lion and the Lamb. Maybe you have someone in your life who you just sense is giving up on themselves. And that's not always a bad thing, because the Apostle Paul had to come to the end of himself and despair even of life, knowing that he could not get himself out of whatever fix he was in. And so we all have to come to that point where we cry out to the Lord Jesus. But I think there's hope in knowing he's not done with us. Yeah, maybe we're kind of done with ourselves, but he is never said, oh, that's it, too much. No, as long as we have breath, he is a patient and loving and kind God. So maybe someone needs to hear that today. Encourage their hearts. Here's Caleb and John.

0: Toby Mac, Lord, it feels good. You read the news and people think they are so powerful. They think that they are God. But we are learning from the book of Ezra that God controls the hearts of the rulers. He can move it as a river, as a watercourse. This whole month, we're all in the book of Ezra, seeing God's hand in history. 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
5: 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Thanks for signing up and thanks for praying. You know, this isn't over. Now, the prayers that we pray during 100 hours of prayer are still being answered. 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

Lord, may these songs remind us that our greatest need is not our own success, but your presence in our lives. 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

That's Tasha Layton on Praise and Worship. I don't willingly go into a valley. I go screaming and kicking. And yeah, I don't go just willingly into the trials and the tribulations. And when they hit, you know, I have to sit in it a bit and say, okay, God, I'm going to trust you, because I know they're just a normal part of life. Maybe you're in that valley today, dear friend. Let me pray for you. Heavenly Father, Lord God, we know it's just a part of life. All the people in the Bible went through hills and valleys, and we know you're in it with us. Through this valley of death, you walk with us. In Jesus' name, amen.

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0: Someone asked Andrew Young whether the civil rights movement affected him spiritually. Young replied, "You could not be in the movement without the power of the cross. There was a constant willingness to suffer in confidence that God could use that suffering to change America." In 2 Corinthians chapter 1, the Apostle Paul speaks about the comfort God gives for those who suffer for Christ. He lists at least three benefits of it. First, he says those who endure pain for Christ's sake derive comfort from God the Father. Since comfort comes from God, in times of trouble, the best place to be is close to God. Suffering causes us to forget what is temporal and to focus on what is enduring. Paul also says, when we receive comfort from God, that comfort overflows to others. This helps us understand why God sometimes permits us to have painful experiences. It may not be about us at all. Rather, God may be equipping us so we can encourage others. Too often, we focus so much on what brings us personal pleasure that we fail to realize that we exist for the benefit of others. Finally, suffering for Christ brings great honor to Him. Jesus said, "When people mock you, persecute you, lie about you, and say evil things against you because you are my followers, be happy about it. Be very glad, for a great reward awaits you in heaven."
1: If you'd like to learn more about God and His plan for your life, visit urbanministries.com.
2: 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They're a sign that the Lord is pursuing your child with His perfect love. 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If you don't know the answer, admit it. James 1:5 says that if we ask God for wisdom, He's going to give it generously. 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

The rains are going to come. The wind is going to blow, and it is going to beat against our house. Are we building it on the solid foundation of Jesus? Well, if you've said yes to him, then you are. He's in you, and you're in him. You're David Crowder and Phil Wickham.

If you're feeling overwhelmed right now, we pray that this next song reminds you that God's grace is enough for this moment. 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

0: Jeremy Camp Revival. Came across some fun facts when it comes to little ones. Maybe you've added a new baby to your family, or maybe you're a grandparent and you finally received some of the blessings of hanging in there during those teenage years. So here's some really fascinating facts. Did you know that babies have 300 bones? Well, what's interesting is as adults, we only have like 202. What goes on there? Well, they begin to fuse together. Their little bones begin to fuse. Also, you know, babies can actually break a bone during labor. That can be a part of it. They don't have kneecaps. That's something else that's interesting. And that doesn't really get fully formed until they're 3 years old. Another thing is they don't have tears. Look the next time that little one is wailing and see if there's any drops around their little eyes. They don't get developed until later on. So, yeah, newborns, they don't have enough liquid, not enough fluid in their body to produce the tears. You know, it's just amazing. Our God is so creative when he makes the little ones. You know what verse I'm thinking of? We are fearfully and we are wonderfully made.
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3: 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Our special prayer season is over, in one sense, but it's just beginning in another. 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

Susie Winans, Worthy of It All. I was in a Dollar General type of store recently, and I was listening to the overhead music, and it was Susie Winans. And the gal at the front counter had turned it on to the Christian station, and I was just jamming in all the aisles, collecting my stuff. And I got to the counter. I said, oh, I just love hearing Susie. And I love, you know, all the praise music. And she's like, I started listening to it. And now she's looking for a church. I invited her to ours and told her also some other great ones in the community. So it was a really neat moment. I love going into stores and hearing praise music. Here's Micah Tyler.

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Thanks for listening to the Praise and Worship Channel.

0: Every believer, we've got a calling on our life. It'll look different for you than it does for me, but every calling is important, as the Lord is the one telling us which way to go, where to walk, and who to minister to. 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It's at praiseandworship.org. It's called God's Calling. 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How about The Myth of Calling by J.D. 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It's under God's Calling. 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
1: 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Thanks for signing up, and thanks for praying. You know, this isn't over. Now, the prayers that we prayed during 100 Hours of Prayer are still being answered. Wow, who knows what God might do? 100 years of prayer, that's what built this ministry, and the next 100 starts now. 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
5: I understand. But aren't you afraid of dying? 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
7: So if that's true, how do we know we can be there someday?
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Lord, we confess that we often try to control what you can only manage. 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

Sidewalk Prophets, thank you, Jesus. I've got a friend, Huey, who we're just talking and sharing, you know, the good things of the Lord. And he'll just burst into a thank you, Jesus. Praise you, Jesus. And I just love he's so vocal about just acknowledging God's spirit within us and giving him that praise. Here's Cody Carnes.

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1: In Matthew's gospel, he recorded a very intimate scene. Jesus was in the home of Mary and Martha and Lazarus, a place he often loved to go and just relax. Mary approached Jesus with an alabaster jar, a very expensive fragrant oil. She poured it on Jesus' head as he was reclining at a table. Well, then something happened. Matthew records that all of the disciples were indignant. They asked him, "Why this waste?" And they went on to say that it could have been sold for a great deal of money. However, when John recorded this event, he gives us a bigger perspective. Notice who instigated this criticism.
2: Then one of his disciples, Judas Iscariot, who was about to betray him, said, "Why wasn't this fragrant oil sold for 300 denarii and given to the poor?" He didn't say this because he cared about the poor, but because he was a thief. He was in charge of the money bag and would steal part of what was put in it.
1: Sadly, all of the disciples joined in this criticism. They were clearly impacted by Judas' tirade against Mary, which reflects how easy it is to be influenced negatively by carnal people who may not even be true Christ followers. Rather than commending Mary for her unselfish act of love and her wisdom in discerning what lay ahead for Jesus, they actually attacked her, reflecting their immaturity and their ignorance regarding Christ's ultimate mission. So what's the lesson for all of us? We must never allow critical and carnal people to impact our thinking in negative ways. If it happened to the apostles, it can certainly happen to us. We must be on guard.
2: The Bible principle you've heard today comes from the Life Essentials Study Bible by Dr. Gene Getz. To find out how you can receive this Bible, go to BiblePrinciples.org.
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3: 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That's jashow.org.

Forrest Frank. Okay. You know, there is one emotion we know is not of the Lord, and that is fear. We're not talking about the reverence, that just all-consuming fact that we know God is God and we are not, but we're talking about the fear of the future, fear that God's not going to be there when we need him in that moment. So, yeah, that's not of him. Fear is a liar. Here's Zach Williams.

Lord, may we see that like Paul, our weaknesses are opportunities to boast in you and for your strength to shine. This is the Praise and Worship Channel.

0: On the days you're struggling to believe it, on the nights you're falling all to pieces, you can bring your lonely heart to Jesus. What if I told you that I believe it?
1: For King and Country on Praise and Worship. When it comes to our unique design as human beings, who else to go to, who better to go to than the one who created us, the Lord God, who loves us? Well, it turns out he knows exactly how our brains work. Remember, he says, don't be anxious about anything, but in everything through prayer and petition with thanksgiving, present your request to God, and the peace of God, which transcends all understanding, will guard your hearts and your minds. In Christ Jesus, our minds need to be guarded with the peace of God. And they're finding through some studies the reason why. It says obsessively worrying about the future or fixating on your problems could have serious ramifications for your future health. The study involves brain scans and behavior monitoring. It found a link between negative thinking and cognitive decline, as well as increased amounts of these two proteins that are associated with Alzheimer's disease. God knows that our brains cannot handle obsessively thinking about the things going on in our world, fixating on our problems, worrying about the future. We weren't designed for that. And when we do try to do that, it's like carrying a load that's just too heavy for our brains. So if you find yourself doing that today, my friend, well, don't obsess about doing that. Instead, just cast all that care on the Lord, for he cares for you.
2: Every day we find public opinion polls on a variety of subjects, especially political issues and candidates. Mark Twain had an opinion on the thing called public opinion. He said, public opinion is held in reverence. It settles everything. Some think it is the voice of God. He was being facetious, of course, and for good reason. It's true that everyone is entitled to his or her opinion. But in the final analysis, there is only one opinion that really matters, and that is God's. God doesn't have opinions, of course. He simply states the truth. And we would be wise to conform our opinions to his truth. This is David Jeremiah, encouraging you to get on the road to new life. Discover God's truth. On Route 66.
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5: 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Our special prayer season is over, in one sense, but it's just beginning in another. God is at work, even now. He's heard our prayers, and he will act. So don't let this be a one-time event. Let's carry this week's spirit of prayer forward. Moody Radio was built on prayer, and this event reminds us that it will carry forward on prayer too. 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

0: Chris Tomlin, God Who Listens. People think Siri and Alexa are so powerful, and it is kind of creepy, isn't it, when you're talking about something and all of a sudden, yeah, all the advertisement starts popping up and I'm thinking, ooh, but our God is not like that. He loves us. He knows what we're going to think and say before we say it, and he wants to influence us so it's for our good and his glory. Here's Matthew West.
1: Three brothers in a fire, willing to die for their faith. But you were with them in the fire, and they walked out the next day. And Daniel met a lion, because he chose to pray. But you shut the mouth of that lion, and he walked out the next day.

The more things change, the more they say the same. Technology has definitely changed in the last 100 years, but God's message hasn't. Celebrating 100 years, we're Moody Radio.

0: Isn't it nice to have praise and worship as the backdrop of what you're doing throughout your day? 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
1: Counselors are busy, busy, busy these days. Anxiety and depression are on the rise. Couples are breaking up and kids are breaking down. Is it possible that many of our problems could be solved over chicken dinner? You know, it used to be common for adults to either go home after work to a warm, home-cooked meal with family or to a local diner with friends to hang out. They would tell jokes, share frustrations from the day. It was kind of like daily group therapy. Now, it's more common to sit to eat or grab something and go, engaging a device rather than another human being. Hi, I'm Arlene Pellicane, author of Screen Kids. Maybe we'd need less counseling if we had more dinners together. The magic isn't in the food, it's in the shared meal and conversation. So tonight, slow down and enjoy a dinner with someone you love.
2: 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That's honestly how we feel about Moody Radio's 100 Hours of Prayer. Thanks for signing up, and thanks for praying. You know, this isn't over. Now, the prayers that we prayed during 100 Hours of Prayer are still being answered. Wow, who knows what God might do? 100 years of prayer, that's what built this ministry, and the next 100 starts now. 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

May these songs remind you that even in the darkest moments, God has never abandoned you. Not once, not ever. We pray these lyrics remind you of that. 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

The cross is there to pay for the sins of everyone on the planet from the beginning to the end. Now, does that mean everybody is knowing the Lord and has eternal life? Nope, because they have a choice. They can say thank you. And when that happens, the Holy Spirit comes and lives inside. Here's SCU Worship.

0: Knowing God from Harvest with Pastor and Evangelist Greg Laurie.
1: Luke chapter 18. Jesus says two men went into the temple to pray. One was a Pharisee. That would be a religious leader. The other was a despised tax collector. The Pharisee stood by himself and he prayed this: God, I thank you. I'm not like other people, cheaters, sinners, adulterers. I fast twice a week. I give a tenth of my income. And the tax collector stood at a distance. He dared not even lift his eyes to heaven as he prayed. Instead, he beat his chest in sorrow, saying, "Oh God, be merciful to me, a sinner." Now Jesus offers his conclusion. I tell you, that sinner, not the Pharisee, returned home justified before God. For those that exalt themselves will be humbled, and those that humble themselves will be exalted. We'll stop there. So God sees things differently than we see. We look at the outside, God looks on the inside. We think by living a good life, we will find ourselves getting to heaven. But you're not going to get to heaven by living a good life at all. No, heaven is not for good people. Heaven is for forgiven people, you see. No matter what sins you have committed, God will forgive you if you'll admit those sins and turn your back on them and start to follow Jesus Christ. But you must come to Him.
0: You were created to know God. Find out how to begin a relationship with Him by going to harvest.org. 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Already know God? Invite others to learn more about what it means to follow Jesus. Answers to questions about the Christian faith, online courses for Christian growth, and video messages from Pastor Greg Laurie can be found at harvest.org.
2: There is something to be said for a staycation, but travel has its benefits, some of which are now being studied formally. The evidence is pointing to significant health and cognitive benefits, which is only validating what most people already know. Yes, it's good to get out of your usual environment, researchers say. Doing so exposes the brain to completely new sights, smells, sounds, people, and experiences. You make decisions constantly as you interact with all of these, whereas at home, the brain is on cruise control. Even if traveling is tiring at times, the brain has more to process, and that's actually quite good for your health. A study of 55 controlled clinical trials with over 4,000 participants are now backing this up. But there's one benefit these studies don't account for. This is our Father's world, and getting out and seeing what He's made moves our hearts to worship. I'm David Wolin at haventoday.org.

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2: 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Our special prayer season is over, in one sense, but it's just beginning in another. God is at work, even now. He's heard our prayers, and he will act. So don't let this be a one-time event. Let's carry this week's spirit of prayer forward. 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Thanks for praying.
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1: That's Chandler Moore on Moody Radio. Hi, it's Bill Meyer with a Christian artist update for you. Sef Schlieder shared some encouragement for young adults headed back to college this week. He posted, God's grace defines you far more than your grades ever will. 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

0: The book of Ezra opens like the book of 2 Chronicles closes, with a decree from King Cyrus that God's exiled people may return home at last. Thanks for connecting with Today in the Word, the daily devotional from Moody Bible Institute. I'm Donna Leland. Cyrus opens by crediting Israel's God with his success. Today in the Word, we read in Ezra 1:2, "The Lord, the God of heaven, has given me all the kingdoms of the earth." Archaeological evidence suggests it's doubtful that Cyrus had converted to true faith in the one true God. Nevertheless, Cyrus spoke more accurately than he knew. For in the case of Israel's God, what he said was true. Yahweh, and not any other God, ancient or modern, is Lord over all things. The Lord delivered Judah into Babylon's hands, and now he had moved Cyrus's heart to free the people from Persian captivity. Cyrus also said, "Yahweh appointed me to build a temple for him at Jerusalem in Judah." The temple was the cornerstone of Hebrew religion, where God dwelled among his people. But God was not confined to this temple, not even in Old Testament times, for he was with his people in exile, and he remained with them as he brought them home. It seemed that Cyrus didn't quite understand the reality that God is God everywhere, for he calls them the God who is in Jerusalem. Of course, God is in Jerusalem, but more importantly, God is everywhere. God's presence dwelt with his people even in the land of Persia when he turned Cyrus's heart to decree his people's freedom. We hope you're enjoying our study. And if you'd like to invite a friend to join you in this adventure of exploring God's Word, point them to our website, todayintheword.org. That's todayintheword.org.
1: This is Ann Graham Lotz with Daily Light for Daily Living. One reason I never approach the scripture without praying first is because it's the person of the Holy Spirit who clarifies the truth for you and me. Jesus said in John 16:13, "But when he, the Spirit of truth, comes, he will guide you into all truth. He will not speak on his own. He will speak only what he hears, and he will tell you what is yet to come." The Bible is a wonderful book of history, poetry, and prophecy. Anyone can be blessed by just reading this truly magnificent piece of literature. But listen to me. There's a unique blessing reserved for those who prayerfully, earnestly, and humbly approach it by faith as the truth, seeking to go past the surface reading into the treasures that have a deeper meaning. It's impossible to reach this deeper level of understanding and blessing without the Holy Spirit's guidance. So, pray before you read your Bible. This is Ann Graham Lotz.

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1: 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Thanks for signing up and thanks for praying. You know, this isn't over. Now, the prayers that we prayed during 100 Hours of Prayer are still being answered. Wow, who knows what God might do? 100 years of prayer, that's what built this ministry, and the next 100 starts now. 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
2: Hi, I'm Johnny Erickson Tata. Jordan had waited a long time to be baptized. Well, as long as his 8 years could contain. The pastor stood behind him in the baptismal, his hands resting on Jordan's shoulders, explaining to the congregation what Jordan was about to do. All the while, the boy was fidgeting. The moment had come and he could barely contain his excitement. The pastor began, "I baptize you in the name of the Father and the Son and the..." But right then, Jordan could wait no longer. He plunged himself beneath the water, and the church burst into laughter. When Jordan came up out of the water, he was smiling and lifting his arms in celebration. That little boy reminds me of Acts chapter 22, verse 16, where it says, "What are you waiting for? Get up and be baptized." Have you identified with Christ in baptism? I hope so. And if not, what are you waiting for?
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0: That's Kane, Living Water on Moody Radio. Hi, it's Bill Meyer with some food for thought from Martin Luther, the founder of the Protestant Reformation. He said this, God does not need your good works, but your neighbor does.
1: 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Our special prayer season is over, in one sense, but it's just beginning in another. God is at work, even now. He's heard our prayers, and He will act. So don't let this be a one-time event. Let's carry this week's spirit of prayer forward. Moody Radio was built on prayer, and this event reminds us that it will carry forward on prayer too. Thanks for praying.
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1: Joshua Broom says God can redeem any situation.
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1: Joshua shares his story today.
0: I believe that because my father didn't want me, that I had no value and there was something wrong with me. And that caused me to make a lot of decisions that caused myself pain and caused people that I cared about pain. And then I carried the weight of the shame. And I believed with every fiber in my being that I had ruined my life. But Jesus met me in that place. And regardless of how dark or how much despair you might feel, God is good. And if you call out to Him, if you truly seek Him with all your heart, He will meet you in the middle of your darkest moment, in the biggest mess that your life might seem. He will meet you there.
1: True life change comes in and through a relationship with Jesus Christ.
0: He won't only change your life, He will exceed your greatest expectations, because He's the God of Ephesians 3:20, and He stands ready to do exceedingly, abundantly more than you can ever hope or imagine. There is a promise of hope. There is a promise of peace, and there is a promise of joy, and He will meet you in that place, and He will rescue you because He loves you.
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3: 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I'm going to tell you what's doomed to fail. I'm Lena Ebujamra, and this is Today's Single Christian. If there's one thing I've learned, it's a type of thinking that's doomed to fail. I call it the if-then kind of thinking. It's me waking up in the morning and telling myself that if I get married, then I'll be happy. Or if God answers my prayers, then my life will finally begin. And if I get what I want, then I'll find my satisfaction. I've convinced myself that my happiness hinges on this if-then mentality. It's a mindset that's doomed to fail. God's plans for us far exceeds an if-then mindset. His plans for us are sure and secure. It doesn't matter if our circumstances look challenging and unexpected today. God's purposes for us will still never fail. He's the God of abundance. He's the God of mercy and grace. He's the God who is faithful and good no matter what happens today. 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

0: That's honestly how we feel about Moody Radio's 100 hours of prayer. Thanks for signing up, and thanks for praying. You know, this isn't over. Now, the prayers that we prayed during 100 hours of prayer are still being answered. Wow, who knows what God might do? 100 years of prayer, that's what built this ministry, and the next 100 starts now. From all of us at Moody Radio, thank you for praying.
1: In the Sermon on the Mount, Jesus issued a stern warning against calling someone a fool while angry. A person may be displaying a lack of wisdom, but discussing it while angry is dangerous. So when is it acceptable to discuss foolish behavior? First, when you are calm. And secondly, when you use the word in a biblical sense. In Proverbs, a fool is described as a person who refuses to accept the godly advice and counsel of others, or who refuses to learn from his own mistakes. Fools are mentioned some 70 times in Proverbs, if you want to learn more. 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
1: 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Our special prayer season is over, in one sense, but it's just beginning in another. God is at work, even now. He's heard our prayers, and He will act. So don't let this be a one-time event. Let's carry this week's spirit of prayer forward. Moody Radio was built on prayer, and this event reminds us that it will carry forward on prayer too. Thanks for praying.
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0: As a woman was driving down the expressway, an axe flew off the back of a truck going 60 miles an hour. It missed her windshield by 1 foot. Accidents like this happen some 25,000 times a year and cause 100 people to die. The Apostle Paul describes in 2 Corinthians chapter 1 a near-death experience he had. Although he does not give the details of what happened, he used the ordeal to reveal his helplessness through it and the lesson he learned from it. He said, "We were crushed beyond our ability to endure. We thought we would never live through it. We expected to die." And here is the lesson he learned. As a result, we stopped relying on ourselves and learned to rely on God, who raises the dead. He rescued us from mortal danger, and he will do it again. We have placed our confidence in him. Of course, God does not deliver every person from physical death every time one calls on him. God's perfect wisdom dictates that sometimes God permits his children to die. Nevertheless, we know that dire circumstances are often times when God displays his power. When Paul begged God to remove his thorn in the flesh, God answered Paul by telling him that God's power shows up best in weak people. We need not despair when trouble or sickness comes. Rather, we rely on God, the one who controls both life and death.
1: If you'd like to learn more about God and his plan for your life, visit urbanministries.com.
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5: All of those sound like pretty solid plans. But if you're a follower of Jesus Christ, you have an even more important commodity in which to invest. Here's Billy Graham.
6: Time is the capital we've been given by God to invest wisely. So the question is, where do we invest it? 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You can invest whatever time is yours for a high yield return in the lives of people whom you introduce to Christ. 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
5: 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It's from the Billy Graham Evangelistic Association.

During this next song, use the opportunity to ask God to lead us to listen more than we speak, especially in times of uncertainty in our lives and in the world. 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

0: That's SEU Worship, What a God, on Moody Radio. 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Why is that? On the latest episode of Open the Bible, Pastor Colin Smith shares an Old Testament story to explain why God sometimes keeps us in the dark. 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
2: Counselors are busy, busy, busy these days. Anxiety and depression are on the rise. Couples are breaking up and kids are breaking down. Is it possible that many of our problems could be solved over chicken dinner? You know, it used to be common for adults to either go home after work to a warm, home-cooked meal with family or to a local diner with friends to hang out. They would tell jokes, share frustrations from the day. It was kind of like daily group therapy. Now, it's more common to sit to eat or grab something and go, engaging a device rather than another human being. Hi, I'm Arlene Pelicane, author of Screen Kids. Maybe we'd need less counseling if we had more dinners together. The magic isn't in the food, it's in the shared meal and conversation. So tonight, slow down and enjoy a dinner with someone you love. Conversation. So tonight, slow down and enjoy a dinner with someone you love.

This is Moody Radio. What does it mean to have your sins washed away by Jesus Christ? Well, check out this song from Elevation Rhythm. And I'm

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1: That's Toby Mac on Moody Radio. Hi, it's Bill Meyer with a Christian artist update. Chris Tomlin is going to be a guest vocalist on Lady A's new Christmas album. It's called On This Winter's Night, and Chris will be singing on a version of the song Silent Night. Lady A is going to be heading out for their first ever Christmas tour this December.
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3: Have you heard it said that someone is full of hot air? That's a pretty good picture of a word Paul uses in 1 Corinthians. He says love is not arrogant. One translation says love isn't puffed up. When we love, we don't have an inflated view of ourselves. I think of a bellows used to fan a fire in the fireplace. You push those bellows and the air comes out and makes the fire bigger. That's what arrogance is like. We start thinking about our own accomplishments or the honors we deserve, and it fans the flames of sin. No one wants to be around someone who's full of hot air. The solution is to be filled with God's love. Then what comes out will be genuine interest and concern for other people. Would you ask God for that kind of genuine love? With Seeking Him, I'm Nancy DeMoss Wagglemuth.
4: 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Thanks for signing up, and thanks for praying. You know, this isn't over. Now, the prayers that we prayed during 100 Hours of Prayer are still being answered. Wow, who knows what God might do? 100 years of prayer, that's what built this ministry, and the next 100 starts now. 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

We thank you, Lord, for your promises that give us hope when life feels hopeless. 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Lord,

In Isaiah 41, the Bible says, "For I, the Lord your God, hold your right hand. It is I who say to you, fear not, I am the one who helps you."

0: Knowing God from Harvest with Pastor and Evangelist Greg Laurie.
1: Let me tell you something that might surprise you. There's going to be some bad people in heaven, and there's going to be some good people in hell. I know I lost some people just then. Like, what are you even talking about? I thought heaven was for good people. No, heaven is not for good people. Heaven is for forgiven people, you see. Forgiven people. There could be a good person in hell, meaning that they lived a good life. They thought they were moral, but they fell short of God's standards. But there could be a bad person that makes it into heaven, because if they will admit their sin and ask Christ to forgive them, he will. Think of that man we call the thief on the cross. Remember, Jesus was crucified between two criminals, and the hardened heart of that criminal melted. And he realized that Jesus was the very Son of God. And he turned to Jesus and said, Lord, remember me when you come into your kingdom. And Jesus said, truly, truly, I say to you, today you will be with me in paradise. A bad person got into heaven. You see how it works? And God can do that for you. Because when you become a Christian, you become a different person on the inside. The Bible says, if any man be in Christ, he is an altogether different kind of person. Old things pass away. Behold, everything becomes fresh and new.
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0: 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And quite frankly, sometimes it feels painful. But is that really how God wants us to approach His Word? 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
4: 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Here's Billy Graham.
5: 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So the question is, where do we invest it? 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You can't count your days, but you can make your days count. You can invest whatever time is yours for a high yield return in the lives of people whom you introduce to Christ. 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

0: it isn't. 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
1: That's Rachel Purcell on Moody Radio. Hi, it's Bill Meyer with a great reminder from the Women of Faith Ministry. They say, the way God sees you, that's your real self. And it's enough.
2: 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Our special prayer season is over, in one sense, but it's just beginning in another. God is at work, even now. He's heard our prayers, and He will act. So don't let this be a one-time event. 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Thanks for praying.
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1: In 1 Peter 5, the Bible says, "Humble yourselves, therefore, under the mighty hand of God, so that at the proper time he may exalt you, casting all your anxieties on him, because he cares for you."

0: Here's Dr. Gene Getz to share a Bible principle.
1: As Jesus approached the time that he would be captured and nailed to the cross, he predicted that all the disciples would forsake him. Well, Peter immediately responded, no doubt sincerely, that he would never turn his back on Jesus, even if it meant giving his own life. Listen to his own words.
2: Peter told him, "Even if everyone runs away because of you, I will never run away." "I assure you," Jesus said to him, "tonight before the rooster crows, you will deny me three times." "Even if I have to die with you," Peter told him, "I will never deny you." And all the disciples said the same thing.
1: Ultimately, Peter failed this test. He couldn't even stay awake when the Lord chose him to be with him while he engaged in agonizing prayer in the Garden of Gethsemane. But Peter tried again to prove his loyalty when he defended Jesus with his sword. This was a very courageous act. And let us not forget that even when all the disciples fled, Peter dared to follow in the darkness as these soldiers led Jesus away. It was there, while hurt and angry, that Peter reached the low point in his life. He denied that he knew Jesus Christ. However, in spite of his weaknesses, we catch a glimpse of Peter's heart and sincerity. When he realized what he had done, he went outside and he wept bitterly. Well, I don't know about you, but I take encouragement from Peter's life and experience. He was a flawed human being, and yet the Lord forgave him and used him dramatically to launch what we have become a part of, the Church of Jesus Christ.
0: The Bible principle you've heard today comes from the Life Essentials Study Bible by Dr. Gene Getz. 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
5: 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You know, this isn't over. Now, the prayers that we prayed during 100 hours of prayer are still being answered. 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

0: Even today, with professional help readily available, moving to a new home is a big deal. Cross-country moves can be logistical nightmares, not to mention international moves. Wow, how would you like to tackle one of those? From Moody Bible Institute, this is Today in the Word, and I'm John Gager. In Ezra 1, verses 5 and 6, we see God's people begin the long journey from Persia back to Jerusalem. Cyrus's decree ended by commanding the non-Hebrew people to provide them with silver and gold, with goods and livestock, and with freewill offerings for the temple of God in Jerusalem. Ezra chapter 1, verse 6 records the obedience of these people. Today in the Word, we read there, all their neighbors assisted them with articles of silver and gold, with goods and livestock, and with valuable gifts, in addition to all the freewill offerings. This series of events remind us of the Exodus, when God's people plundered the Egyptians, who loaded them with goods as they departed after the fateful Passover. God had rescued his people before, and here he does it again. Verse 5 states that the family heads of Judah and Benjamin, and the priests and Levites, everyone whose God heart had moved, prepared to go up and build the house of the Lord in Jerusalem. Notice a few things here. First, the family heads were responsible to lead their families in obeying the Lord. Second, the priests and Levites, who were responsible for leading Israel in worship and keeping the Torah, led the nation in obeying the Lord. And third, pay special attention to that part in the middle. God moved their hearts. And he's doing it still today. God is moving hearts everywhere. This pattern holds true. Aren't you glad? Our website, if you'd like to follow further, is todayintheword.org.
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2: Think of your sins as being like large rocks that you carry in a bag on your back. In the Old Testament, every time you felt the weight of a rock in your bag, you would go to the priest and he'd offer a sacrifice for that particular sin. And every time you committed another sin, well, you had to go back to the priest because you needed another sacrifice. In the Old Testament, priests took rocks out of the bag. But Jesus takes the bag off your back. He deals with all your sin by separating it from you. His one sacrifice of himself covers all the sin of all his people. And the reason why there is no condemnation in Christ Jesus is not that there are no rocks in your bag. It's that the bag itself has been lifted from your back.
1: 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Well, then come to openthebible.org.
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2: 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He's heard our prayers, and He will act. 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

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And with channels like this, it feels like we're just getting started. 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

perfectly. Happy Friday morning. Welcome to the Praise and Worship Channel. Welcome to a new day, a new opportunity, a new chance to worship God, because today is the day the Lord has made. So together, let's rejoice. Let's be glad in it. 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

0: came across a really powerful analogy that I hope is encouraging for you. I want to share that with you in three songs.
1: 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This longer than it's ever been.

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0: I love it when friends send me encouraging videos, and well, a friend of mine sent me something the other day that I was like, whoa, that's a really powerful analogy. Hey, I'm Mercedes on the Praise and Worship channel, and it was simply this. It said, don't sell yourself to anyone. Be yourself unapologetically. If you wouldn't go into a store to bargain for a soda you wanted, why would you bargain for people to want you? And I thought, whoa, that's such a good analogy. Because there's so many things that, you know, we're not willing to compromise on, but on other things, it's like, well, maybe that's not so important. But God created you to be you, the beautiful, smart, independent person that you are. He created you to be you. So you don't have to bargain for someone's affection. And whoever you are, there's people out there that love you for who you are, for friends, for family, romantic relationships. You don't have to change for others.
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3: Maybe you feel like you've blown it. 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Yes, you have. And you're saying, it's over. No, it isn't.
2: 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Still sharing Jesus to the glory of God, Ron Hutchcraft is a name you should know. Amazed, astounded, awestruck. That's honestly how we feel about Moody Radio's 100 hours of prayer. Thanks for signing up, and thanks for praying. You know, this isn't over. Now, the prayers that we prayed during 100 hours of prayer are still being answered. Wow, who knows what God might do? 100 years of prayer, that's what built this ministry, and the next 100 starts now. 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

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Here's a new one from For King and Country. What if I told you? I'm sorry.

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Whether it was high school or college, you remember writing papers? There's an interesting way we can compare that to life. Let's chat in a few songs. First up, here's Chris Tomlin, How Good It Is.

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1: Welcome to the Praise and Worship Channel. Hey, I'm Mercedes. Do you remember in school when you had to write a paper and how you had to write multiple drafts before you got to the one that you could turn in? Well, it's interesting that life is a little like that. We're all rough drafts of the people that we're still becoming, of the people that God has created us to be. We're the rough draft, you know? And as God works on us and sanctifies us and grows us closer to Him to be more Christ-like, we become the next draft and then the next. And the beautiful thing is that when God's plan comes to fruition, when it comes to redemption, He is going to redeem all of us into that final work.
2: Marxism is influencing America. Karl Marx and D.L. Moody offered radically different answers. Marx believed society could be transformed through political revolution. Moody preached that true transformation begins with Jesus. 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

Hey friend, are you feeling a little behind in life right now? Are you feeling like you're comparing your life to others? I want to encourage you and remind you that you're not alone in that. Let's talk in three songs.

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0: Hey, I'm Mercedes on the Praise and Worship channel, and I'll be honest with you, I have felt behind at a lot of different moments in my life, especially because, well, I went to a Christian college, and a lot of my friends got married while in college or super young, and that was hard because that's something that I've always desired. And so the fact that I'm not married yet, there's been times where I've been like, God, I feel behind. All of my friends are in this, you know, sweet season of marriage or parenthood. And especially right now, I've got a lot of friends that are entering into parenthood for the first time. And I'm so happy for them. I'm so excited to see their families grow. But I also go, God, why am I not there yet? So maybe it's the same exact thing for you, or maybe there's been something else where you've been feeling a little behind compared to others. And I just want to encourage you, you don't have to compare where you're at with where someone else is at, because every season is different and God is doing something in your life that maybe he's not doing in theirs. He's doing something different in their life. And friend, I heard it put this way, that if we could see even just a little piece of the picture, we wouldn't be able to fully understand it. And we'd have all of these questions for God. But he sees the whole picture, and he's the one aligning our steps.
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3: 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You've lost it. Morally, sexually. And maybe you're saying, hey, I've lost something valuable. Yes, you have. And you're saying, it's over. No, it isn't.
2: 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Still sharing Jesus to the glory of God, Ron Hutchcraft is a name you should know.
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1: Do you know what it means to have a personal relationship with Jesus Christ? And do you know what that can do, not only for eternity, but also for you right here, right now? 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

0: That's Kane with Living Water on the Praise and Worship channel. Hey, I'm Mercedes, and having a relationship with Jesus, yes, does give us the benefit of heaven, and that's a beautiful benefit to look forward to, but it's also for the right here, right now. Having a relationship with Jesus now gives us purpose, gives us hope, and gives us joy, because a lot of times, life can be filled with some pretty hard things. And so in the midst of that, being able to look towards Jesus and say, I know I have joy in this difficult circumstance. I know that God is sovereign and he sees the big picture. I know he sees everything. He's outside of time, and knowing that he is in control gives us peace. In fact, in Psalms, it says that he leads us beside still waters. He restores our soul. If you want to find out more about that, you can click How to Know Christ at praiseandworship.org.
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is Forrest Frank with OK. Can I believe it's already September 4th? That means that Founders Week is what, like 5 weeks away? We want to fly you into Chicago, put you up in a nice hotel. 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Click on that flyaway banner. Here's Aaron Schuss. The song's called Ever Be.

Megan Woods, Heaven Down Here. So check this out. Prayer changes the person who prays. It's pretty cool. Here's Benjamin William Hastings.

Who would have thought 30 years ago that we'd be able to listen to radio on a cell phone? It's all part of God's faithfulness, and He has been a constant blessing for 100 years. We're Moody Radio.

So imagine getting a text message from the Lord and it says this: "Do not fear, for I am with you. I am your God. I will strengthen you." Here's Toby Mac, new stuff, "Lord, It Feels Good."

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So check it out. It's not the strength of your faith that saves you, but the strength of Him upon whom you rely. Here's John Reddick with Holding On. Praise God.

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Okay, so check this out. God does not change his plans to accommodate our fears. 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

0: How amazing is this? God will meet you where you are in order to take you where he wants you to go. He's got you. He's got this. Here's Austin French. The song is called Jesus Can.
1: Picture this, just a kid with a heavy burden, having a hard time with the world that he was seeing. A broken heart with a head full of questions like, is

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The main measure of our devotion to God is not our devotional life. You know what it is? It's just how we live our lives. 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

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If you can't feed 100 people, then feed just one. You know, sometimes little things make huge impacts.

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1: You know, God never said that we wouldn't go through valleys, but he did say that we would never have to go through them alone. 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

That's Cochran and Company, What Grace Can Do. It is really hard to hate somebody that you pray for. And it's even harder to hate somebody that you actually pray with. Here's Zach Williams. The song is called Sunday's Comin'.

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0: you ever feel overlooked or not good enough, here's the truth. You are one of Christ's great stories, written not with ink, but it was written with the Spirit of the living God. How amazing is that?
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I don't know about you, but this is really good news, all right? God's ability to clean things up is so much greater than our ability to mess things up. He's always faithful. He loves us. He loves us no matter what.

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We pray these songs help you find strength to face today's challenges with courage and hope in the Lord. 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
2: Marxism is influencing America. Karl Marx and D.L. 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
3: 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You know, this isn't over. Now, the prayers that we prayed during 100 hours of prayer are still being answered. Wow, who knows what God might do? 100 years of prayer, that's what built this ministry, and the next 100 starts now. 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
2: 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He's heard our prayers, and He will act. 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
4: 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Hansen.
7: Anytime is a great time to be encouraged. Thanks for turning to the Praise and Worship Channel from Moody Radio.

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